red flag walking by, it really does it for me. He doesn't know me, but he told me that he really loves me. We're getting married and we're buying a boathouse in Bali. This

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We're getting married and we're buying a boathouse in Bali. 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
3: Why wait to say, at least I did it my way. Lie way too fast, but in my heart I understand. I made my move, and it was all about you. No, I feel

going to dance. We're going to dance. We're going to dance. 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